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0: V1017, you're inside Club V. I'm Marlisa B. Fancy. And Saturday's reminder is Aspirepalooza is finally happening again. 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

0: It's Dee Dee in the morning, and if you miss the show... Trey, would you rather have your home robbed than to have your girl actually go through your phone?
1: Boy, I'd rather them turn through my house like a tsunami. Do you hear me? Category 5, baby.
0: JJ?
2: Man, tear my house up. 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
3: You scattered thunderstorms still around this evening, mainly clear through the overnight hours. Our low in the low 70s, mostly sunny, hot, humid through the weekend. High tomorrow around 93, it'll feel like 100. Mostly sunny on Sunday with our high in the low to mid-90s. From the Georgia Weather Net, I'm meteorologist KJ Allen.
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0: Didi in the morning. And if you miss the show, Trey, would you rather have your home robbed than to have your girl actually go through your phone?
1: Boy, I'd rather them turn through my house like a tsunami. Do you hear me? Category 5, baby.
0: JJ?
2: Man, tear my house up. 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
1: 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Thanks to RCA Records, you could be headed to Vegas to see Usher Raymond and Chris Brown live when the R&B tour takes over Allegiant Stadium on September 5th. 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
12: You scattered thunderstorms still around this evening, mainly clear through the overnight hours. Our low in the low 70s. Mostly sunny, hot, humid through the weekend. High tomorrow around 93. It'll feel like 100. Mostly sunny on Sunday with our high in the low to mid 90s. From the Georgia WeatherNet, I'm meteorologist KJ Allen.
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V1017, you're inside Club V. I'm Marlisa B. Fancy. Man, I'm going to tell y'all something. When I was young, they used to call me Billie Jean. Here's Michael Jackson with Billie Jean on V1017.

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1: At the count of three, I want everybody in the place to be to make some noise if you're down with me. 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
1: V1017, looking out, looking out.
14: A few scattered thunderstorms still around this evening, mainly clear through the overnight hours. Our low in the low 70s, mostly sunny, hot, humid through the weekend. High tomorrow around 93, it'll feel like 100. Mostly sunny on Sunday with our high in the low to mid 90s. From the Georgia Weather Net, I'm meteorologist KJ Allen.
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1: 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You regulate any stealing of his property. 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

0: show. Trey, would you rather have your home robbed than to have your girl actually go through your phone?
1: Boy, I'd rather them turn through my house like a tsunami. Do you hear me? Category 5, baby.
0: JJ?
2: Man, tear my house up. 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
1: Yes.
2: 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I want my house underwater.
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0: 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DD Nation, what if I told you I'm sending one lucky listener and their guest to Las Vegas for one of the hottest R&B events of the year? That's right. Thanks to RCA Records, you could be headed to Vegas to see Usher Raymond and Chris Brown live when the R&B tour takes over Allegiant Stadium on September 5th. I'm talking round trip airfare for two, a two-night hotel stay, and tickets to the show. 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Now, here's the part you need to hear. 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
1: 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All the chronic in the world can even message you. You're the ultimate high. You know what I'm saying, baby? 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

0: in the morning. And if you miss the show, Trey, would you rather have your home robbed than to have your girl actually go through your phone?
1: Boy, I'd rather them turn through my house like a tsunami. 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Category 5, baby.
0: JJ?
2: Man, tear my house up. 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
3: 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I want my house underwater.
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4: It's clear in the mid-70s this morning. We'll have sunshine, staying dry later today, headed into the low 90s. Sunny, a bit warmer. More humidity in for Sunday, headed into the mid-90s. Sunshine, late afternoon, early evening shower returns, mid-90s. From the Georgia Weather Net, I'm meteorologist Jason William.
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0: the show. Trey, would you rather have your home robbed than to have your girl actually go through your phone?
1: 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Do you hear me? Category 5, baby.
0: JJ?
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0: 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Thanks to RCA Records, you could be headed to Vegas to see Usher Raymond and Chris Brown live when the R&B tour takes over Allegiant Stadium on September 5th. I'm talking round trip airfare for two, a two-night hotel stay, and tickets to the show. 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
6: It's clear in the mid-70s this morning. We'll have sunshine, staying dry later today, headed into the low 90s. Sunny, a bit warmer. More humidity in for Sunday, headed into the mid-90s. Sunshine, late afternoon, early evening shower returns, mid-90s. From the Georgia Weather Net, I'm meteorologist Jason William.
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every line, every phrase, every word in the song. It's just about you. It's the anniversary mix. Terry Hunter and Raheem Devon.

0: Dee Dee in the morning. And if you missed the show, Trey, would you rather have your home robbed than to have your girl actually go through your phone?
1: Boy, I'd rather them turn through my house like a tsunami. Do you hear me? Category 5, baby.
0: JJ?
2: Man, tear my house up. I mean, make my house look like it's getting renovated.
1: Yes.
2: You ain't getting the phone, cuz. I'm talking about, I have to do a whole new roof. I want my house underwater.
1: All right. 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

0: 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DD Nation, what if I told you I'm sending one lucky listener and their guest to Las Vegas for one of the hottest R&B events of the year? That's right. Thanks to RCA Records, you could be headed to Vegas to see Usher Raymond and Chris Brown live when the R&B tour takes over Allegiant Stadium on September 5th. I'm talking round trip airfare for two, a two-night hotel stay, and tickets to the show. 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Now, here's the part you need to hear. 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
7: It's clear in the mid-70s this morning. We'll have sunshine, staying dry later today, headed into the low 90s. Sunny, a bit warmer. More humidity in for Sunday, headed into the mid-90s. Sunshine, late afternoon, early evening shower returns, mid-90. From the Georgia Weather Net, I'm meteorologist Jason William.
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3: I knew God was with me. I always used to pray. My prayer was I asked God to not to let the devil kill me out here while I was in the streets before I could get back. But I said, if you give me one more chance at life and music, I promise you, I'm going to shout you out, and I'm going to testify, and we're going to have a little church up in there.

WQVE, Viva the 17. Good morning, everybody. I'm Lady P the Queen. Welcome you to Saturday morning, Southern Soul, R&B. And we have a lot of little music for you this morning. We're going to give you, glad to have you in. I hope you're feeling good. We are here, and we're thankful for being here. Today is Saturday, June 27th. And we are just about out of this month. Next Saturday, I'll see y'all in July. Yes, I will. So that's just how fast it's going. We'll be in the seventh month. But how y'all doing? I know some of you are leaving from 5.0 with Gilbert, Kevin, and Uncle Robert Brown. Some of you may be leaving from 512. That's Forrester Bannerman and Jimmy and the commander and all the lady bartenders over there. Lady bartenders at 5.0. Y'all just done had a good time here. Make sure y'all don't have enough alcohol in y'all system to go to jail now, because jail's still out there, okay? All right, the officers are still out there doing their thing early this morning. Yes, firemen. Trying to make sure y'all stay safe as well, not dropping no cigarette butts, starting things on fire. EMS, don't want to have to run, see about no heart attacks and all of that. So y'all kind of stay kind of still today, okay? Okay, I'm going to stay real still. Tippy, I have your birthdays, I believe, in the 10 o'clock hour. Unless she tell me anything different, okay? We will do a birthday unless she called and said she got to do them. She was snowing when I left the house, so I didn't get a chance to talk to her. And I was sleeping so hard till I didn't hear anything. And praying for all y'all that may be going through this morning with whatever. May have a sinus headache, may have sinus, may have your hip hurting, may have your leg, your arm hurting. Whatever is hurting today, I hope that it get better before the day is over and you can feel better. We're wishing you a wonderful Saturday. I will be here all day today. I don't have to be out, so I'll be in today. But we're thankful. Don't forget to go ahead on and register for the Las Vegas trip. Anyone can win it. I can't give it away, but Dee Dee gonna give it away. My girlfriend Dee Dee is gonna give it away. All I can do is tell y'all to go how to go register. Just go to our Facebook page. We have a Facebook page. It should be some information up there. If not, just go to georgialistens.com on the app that you're in and pull it. You should see it. Or you can go to Dee Dee page and you'll see it on Dee Dee page. It won't be on my page, but it will be on Dee Dee page. So you can get it off them. Somebody can win. It doesn't matter where you are. Somebody can win this. You can win this trip to Las Vegas. All expenses paid for. Yep. We had a young lady that worked at the post office won this trip many years ago. She won the trip to Las Vegas. And everything was paid for. She had a good time, her and her husband. So I'm hoping that somebody from this area can win, or whoever is listening in the areas that I'm on. Well, I'm on everywhere, so wherever you are, it doesn't matter. If you're in Columbus, Tallahassee, Bainbridge, it doesn't matter. Albany, Cordell, Tifton, wherever you are. If you happen to be the winner, you'll be able to go on that Las Vegas trip. Don't forget, Dee Dee will be coming on at 6 this morning with the best of a recap of what she's done all week. If you missed her, you will hear a recap of all of that. She bring all of that back on Saturdays, so you know what's going on. Or what has gone on during the past week. If you have a business, use that number and call, and maybe she'll highlight your business one Thursday.
She does highlight businesses on Thursday. So try to get in and put in for that. I mean, you can't get no better than that. That's offered to you free. Whereas if you had to pay for it to be on the radio. But if you can get on with DD on advertising your business and letting them know your first time business and whatever, I suggest all of you to advertise with us to try to get on that Thursday. You may not can get on this Thursday, but I'm sure one Thursday she may have you on. So go ahead on and do it. Good morning to my Sea Moss lady. How you doing? Good morning, Miss B. Hope that you're okay. Good morning, Lady Dr. J. I hope you had a good time. Sorry I couldn't make it. But there are reasons behind what happened. Well, good morning to everybody. We're just grateful that everybody had a good time. There were birthday parties going on, anniversaries, and I hope that everybody had a good time and made the best of it. Just knowing you made another year. Everybody, let's see. Oh, do I need to pray? Colossians 1:15-23 says, "He is before all things, and in him all things hold together." The theme is one sure thing. One sure thing. Father, thank you this morning for each and everyone. As we pray for everyone this morning to have a great day. As we pray for the kids this morning, that no kid is left without having something to eat and being taken care of. Praying for every family member this morning. Lord, we're praying for those who are going through that time of bereavement right now. That you be the comforter that they will need. Praying for everyone on their jobs right now. That they do a great job while they're there. Lord, we're praying for those that are asleep and still sleeping. We're praying for those that are awake and still moving around. No matter what the situation you are, you're moving around. We're thankful to everybody this morning for being here. And we hope that you have a great day. Be safe in what you're doing. To all the chief, lieutenants, captains, coroners, every city official, county official, all the garbage men this morning, all those who cut lawn, pray that all of you get out real early before it gets too hot and get your lawn done. Don't be out there in that hot heat. And whatever you do that consists of being in the hot heat, go ahead on and get it done early. We just say, God, we thank you again for each and everyone. As we pray this prayer for those that may be having homegoing services today, those that maybe have already had homegoing services this week, and those that will be having homegoing service next week. We're praying for all those family members. And God, we're thankful for those all who got a healing this week, and those who are in the process of knowing that their healing is just a few minutes away. We're just saying thank you for each and everyone. Praying for every gun violent out there. Everybody with a gun, praying that they don't shoot up. Praying for the cab drivers, the truck drivers, the airport this morning, the train conductors, everybody, however, made me traveling on bicycle. Those have mental health that are outside right now talking to their special person. You may not see them, but they're talking to them. So we're praying for them as well. Praying for all children with autism, everybody with dementia, whatever it is that you have, we're praying for you this morning. We ask that you just check in family. Make sure they're in the house. Make sure no one has walked out, because it's so easy for them to walk out and you not here. So please check and make sure every family member is in the house. As we pray this prayer, Lord, for radio personalities, television personalities, however anybody doing social media, praying that they put good things up and not all this bad stuff. We're just praying, praying, praying, praying. As we pray this prayer, Lord, in your son Jesus' name, amen. We got more music coming up with another one from Whitney Houston. I'm your baby tonight. I'm your baby this morning, a.m. 18 minutes after the hour. Also, we got a little sexual healing coming up. So we hope that you can get with us. At 5 o'clock, we'll put you inside of the School of Love. At 6 o'clock, you got DD in the morning, 6 to 10. And I'll be back at 10 to take you on a little bit further, okay?
All right. From V1017, hope all the summer school teachers are getting ready to get out. I think maybe, is it Monday or Tuesday? And I think the children may have gotten out, or will the kids get out on Monday. To all those who have special events going on for the kids, Mr. Luke and so many others, the sheriff department, our sheriff, all of them who had free events to help. And we need more free events during the summer, especially if we can't have what we normally have. We need to make sure we have somewhere churches. I need for you to participate more and help. Your members may just need somebody to see about their child. So we're just praying that we can get some great volunteers. Everybody can't work with children, but those that can and don't mind, and you can do it for your church, do that. Let that be one of your tithing. Yep. You got to always do monetary. Let that be one of your tithing to the church. From V1017, good morning, everybody. Glad to have you with us.

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0: WQVEV 107. Good morning. It is Saturday, June 27th. Don't forget to, every Thursday, you can go hear Sykes Man, Fred. He'll be in the lobby, unless it's a special event like they did on this past Thursday, where they took it to the banquet room. But every Thursday, unless it's a special event, they will be in the lobby. You can go by and sit and enjoy some great jazz with Sykes Simone, Mr. Fred Williams Jr. A very awesome young man. He's giving you nice jazz. Y'all can have a nice date night out. Those of you that claim you can't go everywhere, well, that's a nice date night. Just to enjoy some nice jazz every Thursday until they let me know when. You can always call Africa. I'm sorry. You can Afri. You can always call Afri Jackson, and she'll let you know. You can RSVP your seating. Hopefully, it'll be enough seating for everybody. You may not have to do it on this one, but make sure you go ahead on and say, hey, I want to come. I want to be there. He plays some great music. And the food, you have to pay for the food on those nights. You have to pay for food unless they're having a special event where they give you a little hors d'oeuvres, and then you have to pay for anything else that you want later. I was blessed. I had a steak, a nice, good steak. So y'all go by there for breakfast this morning. Breakfast started at 7 this morning. I had a nice steak. I had a veggie, and I had some mashed potato that was delicious. Didn't know if I was going to make it, but I did make it. Good morning, Miss T.T. Taylor. Could not make the senior banquet, but I know y'all had a senior prom. I know y'all had a good time, as always. Hopefully, I'm going to make something that you do, but due to the young circumstances, I could not make that or the party. So much was going on. But we thank God for all of you having a good time in your events that you had on last evening. But we thank God for all of you, okay? All right. We got some more music for you. We'll do Inside of the School of Love at 5 this morning. Go by and check if you need some party balloons. Balloons and Beyond Party. You can call 229-977-7485. She does an excellent job. Shirley Edwards Caesar, more aka Shirley Caesar. That is her name, Shirley Caesar. So make sure you call her and she will do it for you. She said something. She decorates very beautiful. Plus, she has her own business right across the street, 100C. South Slappy, right next to Vance Auto. That little building right there, that little plaza, I believe it's called Flex Plaza, right there. They have a lot of new businesses right in there. So go by and see her today. She told me to tell everybody, thank you for coming by. She's been getting great response because she advertised with this station. See, we can do it. We don't have to have nobody else to help us. We know what we're doing. So Miss Peewee getting them in. But anyway, she said, thank you for all y'all business that have come through since she's been advertising. And she want to welcome you to come back today. Today she's open at 10 to 6. 10 to 6 every day except Sunday. But if it's an emergency and you need her, you need those balloons you want to release, and she have those healing balloons, she have a little everything, you need to call her. She can tell you more about what she has by calling 229-977-7485. Good morning to you. Glad to have you in with us this morning. 24 minutes before the School of Love. Good morning, everybody. Thank you for listening.
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7: It's clear in the mid-70s this morning. We'll have sunshine, staying dry later today, headed into the low 90s. Sunny, a bit warmer, more humidity, and for Sunday, headed into the mid-90s. Sunshine, late afternoon, early evening shower returns, mid-90s. From the Georgia Weather Net, I'm meteorologist Jason William.
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0: would you rather have your home robbed than to have your girl actually go through your phone?
1: Boy, I'd rather them turn through my house like a tsunami. Do you hear me? Category 5, baby.
0: JJ?
2: Man, tear my house up. I mean, make my house look like it's getting renovated.
1: Yes.
2: You ain't getting the phone, cuz. I'm talking about, I have to do a whole new roof. I want my house underwater.
1: Hey, now, Monday, you better get ready, man, because it's Money Making Monday, and we tapping in with financial expert Ashington Cashington.
3: Hey, nice. 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
10: 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But believe it or not, there's still some good men out there.

0: 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That's a double play from none other than your girl. What can I say? That Miss Jody. She want to ride that black horse, and she says she got a good man. Amen. What about you? Do you have a good one? Listen, we're still here with you, but I may be in and out. So just know that we are here. We're going to do Tim Rogers, Made for You. That's going to go out to our lovers this morning. Hope that you're feeling better. I'm trying to get there. But we are here. We are here. So good morning to everybody this morning. Glad to have you in. It's almost a few seconds from being 5 o'clock. And at 5 o'clock, we put you inside of the School of Love. Albany Christian Bookstore is open today. Check them out. 2231 D. Dawson Road. Over in the Market Square Plaza. Also, you have Karen downtown. She's open 315 West Broad. The African Attire Store is open today. ABC Nursery, I think, is open until 12. It's on Lido Road. Final Touch Hand Detailing, they're doing cars today, so they'll be open by 8. So check all of them out on the north side of town. They'll be over there. Check out all our advertisers. You'll be glad you did. From V1017, good morning, everybody. It's 5 o'clock. I'm still here.
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1: 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Hold on just a moment. Got some things going on here, but we'll be right back. Hold on just a moment for me. Let's see. We got some music for you. So just hold on for me. Just a moment, okay? All right. Let's do dance party. I think we can do that. We'll do that, okay? And I'll get you something in just a moment.

WQBE Viewer 17. That's none other than Bobby Blue Bland this morning. Beautiful music by Bobby. I hope that you enjoyed it. I tell you what, we're going to have some more music for you this morning. Let's see. Maybe we can do a little India Irie this morning. We might can just get her on. Maybe she'll work with me this morning. I tell you, it is a great day. Great day, great day, great day. Hope all of you are feeling real good. India Irie, let's do a little Steady Love. Now let's do a little Chocolate High. I like a lot of Chocolate High. What about that? From V117. Or we'll do a little Steady Love for Linda and Eddie Porter. She likes that song. We'll do that for you by India Irie as well. You're inside of the School of Love. Good morning to you.

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6: It's clear in the mid-70s this morning. We'll have sunshine, staying dry later today, headed into the low 90s. Sunny, a bit warmer. More humidity in for Sunday, headed into the mid-90s. Sunshine, late afternoon, early evening shower returns, mid-90s. From the Georgia Weather Net, I'm meteorologist Jason Williams.

0: Didi in the morning. And if you missed the show, Trey, would you rather have your home robbed than to have your girl actually go through your phone?
1: Boy, I'd rather them turn through my house like a tsunami. Do you hear me? Category 5, baby.
0: JJ?
2: Man, tear my house up. 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
3: You ain't getting the phone, cuz I'm talking about, I have to do a whole new roof. I want my house underwater.
1: All right. Now, Monday, you better get ready, man, because it's Money Making Money.

0: Monday, and we tapping in with financial expert Ashington Cashington.
1: Hey, nice. 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
1: What's wrong, baby? 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
1: No, no, no, no.
0: You double cross, are you? I thought we'd be married by now. 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

WQV V1017 has been the school of love. I got to get out of here and make room for DD in the morning show. But I promise I'll be back. I'll be back. Let me go see what I can do, and I'll be back. Have a great morning, everybody. Kisses and hugs to all of you. Hope you enjoyed the music inside of the school of love. 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See you soon. So mixed up.

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0: 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It's Dee Dee's Weekend Kickback. J. Cruz, come comedian on. J.J. Williamson, and Trey G. Coming up next, you won't believe what my husband Chris did that got me so pissed off, y'all. P-I-S-T.
1: What'd he do? Breathe?
2: Yep. Shut up. That's what it was.
3: Damn.
2: He breathed.
1: He kissed her.
0: Nope. He went and slept in the other room for the night after this.
1: Oh, my.
0: See? Yep. I'll tell you about that. Plus, we're going to get you paid with the $1,000 minute game. But up next, J.J. says, sometimes life can get overwhelming and make you say,
1: I be damned.
0: All right, it's coming up. You're checking out Dee Dee's Weekend Kickback.
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0: Today's best mix of R&B, we are V1017. It's Dee Dee's Weekend Kickback. All right, so J.J. Williamson, Trey G, and Jay Cruz coming up. We got some extra cash with you, or for you, I should say. The $1,000 Minute Game is on the way. Make sure you follow us online. You know, I always say you can follow me at Dee Dee in the Morning, D-E-D-E in the morning.
1: Jay Cruz on air. Okay. That's Cruz with a K, not a C. Delete the C, put a K.
2: Yeah, add me to your algorithm right now. 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
0: All righty. 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Mm-hmm. That's coming up. You're checking out Dee Dee's Weekend Kickback.
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1: All right, listen, I'm still heated from the last conversation because I need to tell y'all something about me and the husband.
2: You had to walk back in because you walked out.
1: I did. I had to walk back in because I'm mad.
3: Cool down.
1: I'm trying
3: cool
1: to.
3: Cool down.
1: So J. Cruz, Trey, and JJ, there's more to the story about my husband being a mottler.
2: Stop calling him Nick.
1: That's what he is. He's a
3: model.
1: He ain't no model. He's a mottler.
2: A mottler.
1: All right. So they ask him at Topgolf. Shouts out to him. And so, you know, yes, I guess it's, I had forgotten.
2: Yeah.
1: I had forgotten that he had this, right? He left the house at 4 o'clock in the morning. I mean, 4 o'clock in the afternoon.
2: Okay.
1: 4 o'clock in the afternoon.
2: Right.
3: For the photo shoot.
1: For the photo shoot for Topgolf.
2: Right.
1: I'm cleaning the garage. I start cleaning the garage. Now, I look at him, too, as he grabs all his stuff. I'm looking at him like,
2: of course he comes into
1: the garage to grab his golf clubs.
3: Uh-huh. Which he needs for the photo shoot.
2: Was you already in the process of cleaning?
1: Yeah. Mm-hmm.
2: Oh, God.
1: So now he comes through the dirt that I'm cleaning, steps over the dirt, grabs his golf club, looks at me and says, I'll see you later.
3: As you sweat in your bandana.
1: Oh, I mean, I'm sweating. I mean, it's all down my neck.
2: Oh, my God.
1: It's human in that thing, in that garage.
3: Yeah. Got gloves on?
1: Yeah, there ain't no air conditioning in there. So now I'm dirty, nasty, humid. It's nasty, right?
2: Uh-uh.
1: So I just stare at him as he gets his golf clubs. I'm like, wow, ain't this something? So he leaves at around 4 o'clock in the afternoon.
2: Right.
1: I finished cleaning the garage at 10 o'clock last night, y'all.
3: Damn.
1: I finished at 10 o'clock.
2: Damn. Much stuff y'all have.
1: A lot.
2: Goodness.
1: I'm going to post it. I got to post it. I'm going to give you before and after. A lot.
3: Enough for 3 yard sales.
2: Sheesh.
1: So at this point now, guys, so now it's 10. I finish. I wash my hands. I mean, it's nothing but filth. I take a nice shower, long shower.
2: Uh-huh.
1: Now I look up. It's 11 o'clock. There's no Chris. I don't see my husband.
2: Oh, he wasn't at home that whole time.
1: He went to take pictures for Topgolf.
2: I thought he had came back maybe around like maybe 7.
1: No.
2: 6.
1: No. So now the game is on, right?
2: Oh, God.
1: The game was on. And so the game goes off. Again, I took my shower, long, hot shower, because my back is aching from leaning down, picking up, moving stuff.
2: Right,
1: I'm telling you guys, I moved outside furniture out. I moved weights and things, so we have weights in there.
2: But listen, though, ain't nobody tell you to do that.
1: We had to. It was embarrassing the other day, and it's been like this for months. So all of a sudden, y'all, guess what time he walks in the door?
2: Right.
1: About 11:10.
2: Oh, God.
1: You know. Now, hold on. Any lady listening to me right now, you know what we do. We looking at that clock. We like, what time is it he walk up in here?
4: I'm sorry. I think that's a very respectful time.
1: No, it ain't.
4: You left at
1: 4 o'clock in the afternoon. You see your wife cleaning the garage, and you come back at 11:10.
4: Think about it, man. The man, I kind of got an idea where y'all live. Topgolf is very far. You got to consider the traffic.
2: Mm-hmm. Yeah.
4: When you get there, you got to change your clothes. You got to set up.
3: Yeah.
4: You know, a photo shoot is long.
1: No, hold on a second. At 11:10, let me tell you what I said. So when he walks in now, you know, I'm mad. I got one eye open. I mean, one eye is closed like I could crush you up.
2: All right, right? Papa.
1: So I said, I'm looking at the time. So I said, oh, so did you watch the game? You watch it? You watch the whole game?
2: What did he say?
1: He said, yeah. Now, when he comes in, his shirt is out of his, you know, he had it tucked in when he left.
2: Right.
3: All nice and neat.
1: Now it's out. You can tell. He looked like he's a little slurring a little bit.
2: So
1: I said, so did you eat? And he said, yeah. And I was like, And all I thought was, damn, you didn't call me to say, hey, you want something?
2: Come
1: what
2: on,
1: you going to eat tonight?
2: Come
1: you know,
2: on,
1: you been clean. Hold on. You cleaning the garage. The least I could do is that. Let me tell you what this man, he knew.
2: My God.
1: He knew. I didn't even have to say nothing.
2: Because
1: I didn't say nothing after that. I just said, you watched the game? And I said, oh, okay, you ate? And he said, yeah. And all I thought was, wow, you didn't call me.
3: Wow.
1: You didn't say nothing. So all of a sudden, guess what he does? He goes upstairs.
2: Okay.
1: We have a 2-level house, so he goes upstairs.
2: Uh-huh.
1: And I don't see him until this morning.
2: Of course.
3: Boy, he never came back.
1: He never came back there. He knew I was mad. I guess he was like, I'm going to sleep up here.
2: Yeah.
1: So this chick here, he's
4: like, there's no way in hell I'm getting in the bed with you.
2: Right.
4: Fellas. Yeah.
1: It felt safe.
2: I don't want to hear that.
4: I would have been scared when you just said, you watched the game.
1: It felt safe upstairs.
2: It felt safe.
4: That's the signal right there.
1: What?
4: You watched the game?
2: Hell no.
3: Because
1: he did not. Hey, I don't know. That man did not get sleep in that bed with me last night.
2: Yeah.
1: He knew I was heated.
2: Of course.
1: And he ate. I think he saw the steam coming out my ears
3: because
1: he refused to get in that bed. And when he got in this morning, it was quiet. Like, it was time for me to get up. So he was like, hey, do you want me to help you get your coffee or anything? You know me. No. I got it.
3: He's like, you want to stay good?
4: Hey, y'all ever see them movies? Y'all movies where they try to set their little booby trap. They got their little thin little
1: right,
4: white wire. Yeah, he put that down so just in case DD walked in.
5: Oh, my goodness.
3: Set up an alarm.
1: Anyways,
3: how's the garage?
1: Looks good. but my back hurts. All right. Okay. Hold on. Who's wrong then here? You are. I am not.
3: He deserves a pass.
4: Okay. Totally wrong.
1: All right. If you think that I'm wrong or the husband's wrong, let me know. Hit us up right now at 833-TALK-TO-DD.
4: That's 833-825-5233.
1: I guarantee you I'm not wrong.
4: All right.
3: You can't guarantee that.
4: Put your money out there.
1: Y'all call us and let us know, all right?
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0: the most R&B every morning and all day. Thank you so much for listening to V1017. It's Dee Dee's Weekend Kickback. All righty. So I see Trey G. I see J. Cruz. I see comedian J.J. Williamson.
1: And Woo-hoo. We see you.
0: All right. Coming up, you guys. Husband and wife real estate duo, Mike Jackson, Egypt Sherrod. They're going to be tapping in.
1: Hey.
0: Happens in minutes. It's Dee Dee's Weekend Kickback.

0: Albany's best mix of R&B, V1017. It's Dee Dee's Weekend Kickback, Jay Cruz, also Trey G and comedian J.J. Williamson. Coming up, we're going to be showing some love to another entrepreneur with our small business spotlight. We got that.
1: Uh-oh.
0: And we're still talking with Egypt Sherrod and Mike Jackson from HGTV.
1: Come on.
0: They are on the way. It's Dee Dee's Weekend Kickback.
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0: 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It's Dee Dee's Weekend Kickback. Trey G's here. Also, J. Cruz and comedian JJ from The Sip.
1: Two piece.
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1: Dos.
0: Coming up on the show this hour, we're going to put some cash in your pocket with our $1,000 minute game. But up next, get ready for date fail, all right? It's Dee Dee's Weekend Kickback.
3: Mm-hmm. You know, we're all human, and you know, we're all sexual beings too, so it's lovemaking is just...

0: WQVE Voodoo 17. My nurse who's here with me. Oh, Lord, thank God for my nurse, I tell you. Good morning to Tippy this morning. Yeah, she's more than just a Tippy. She's a little nurse, too. She helped. You just don't know. You would like to know. Good morning to everybody having birthdays, anniversary, and belated birthdays. I have been invited to a bunch of parties and stuff today. I'm not going to be able to make it today either. I do apologize, but I'll talk about it later. I'm not going to worry about it too much. Now we're going to move on. But let's see. I think Tiffany may have this birthday, but I'm going to make sure if you don't that you do her name. Wait a minute. Tiffany is on. My nurse is here with me. What's up, nurse?
1: Good morning, Lady Pierre. Good morning to everybody this morning. And her birthday greeting goes out this morning to Kevin Robinson, Marilyn Womack, G Money Williams, Lily Jackson, Tom Wilson, Cynthia McNeil, Mike Millen, all of Albany, Georgia, Elizabeth Williams, Nikki Williams, all of Atlanta, Georgia, Monica Wembley of Pelham, Georgia, who is 40, Gradine Greenford of Cordelia, Georgia. And this is coming from family, friends, and loved ones, and to everyone else having birthdays and anniversaries on today. God bless each and every one, and you have a great day, Lady P.
0: As long as you're right here by my side, at least I know where you at. helping me get through this. You have one more, Tammy Shedrick. Edison, Georgia. I don't know if you had her. I don't know when you had her.
1: I had her. No, I don't think it was a Cedric, though, but
0: okay.
1: I don't. She's her birthday today?
0: Uh-huh. Well, she having a party today. She's 60.
1: Okay, Tammy Cedric.
0: Cedric, uh-huh. She's
1: Cedric.
0: Uh-huh. She's the chief.
1: In Edison?
0: No, she's the chief sister out of Edison.
1: Oh, okay. Yeah. Tammy Cedric.
0: Cedric. I'll spell it for you when we get off the air. She's 60, so she's having all those. Tiffany, they don't understand, but I can't make any of them count.
1: Nope, sure can't.
0: Okay. That's all right. That's why I got a nurse to stand by me to help me through what I'm going through. We appreciate my nurse. And you know they're going to call you. Don't give them nothing. don't tell them. When I get ready, I'll tell them.
1: All right.
0: Don't tell them. Auntie Frances had to make a run. She said she'll be back after she found out some things about me.
1: Mm-hmm.
0: So she hadn't made it back yet. So ain't no telling what kind of booster shot she going to want to put in me. But Corner, I need your wife. I'm going to have to call her. Tell her I will be calling her. Good morning again to everybody. Thank you, Tippy, for the birthdays, anniversary-related birthdays, and all you've done for me.
1: Alrighty.
0: That's what sisters do. Real sisters check on each other, don't they?
1: Yep.
0: They don't be pretending. We stay together, so we check on each other. We don't be pretending. You got those sometimes pretending folks, but we are real about each other. I might as well just tell the truth. Everybody wants you to see about them, but they don't know what you be going through, do they?
1: That is true.
0: That's true. But we not going to complain because we going to be right here to do what we need. We're going to make it today now.
1: Oh, yeah.
0: I'm going to make it with you being by my side.
1: You're going to make it.
0: Oh, I'm making it.
1: You make it.
0: I'm going to out.
1: Y'all already making it.
0: I'm making it, right. I'm going to be here for you all to about what time, Tippy?
1: 1:00.
0: May do it a little after.
1: Okay.
0: And they don't really know. Last week was not a good week for me either, but I pushed through it then.
1: Right.
0: They just don't know the last 3 weeks. People can look at you, but they don't know your story.
1: No, they sure don't.
0: They can't tell your story at all.
1: Mm-mm. Nobody can tell that but you.
0: There it is. And the person that really knows,
1: yes,
0: like you. Like you. Well, when anything else you need to say on behalf of ain't friends since Nosy Mouth ain't here, because she been told the whole thing.
1: We miss her, that's it.
0: That's it. To all our seniors who had a good time last night, good morning to T.T. We calling her T.T. Taylor. Is that okay, Tiffany?
1: That's fine.
0: Yeah. T.T. Taylor, good morning to her this morning. Albany Recs Department, the lady that makes sure all the seniors get what they need. Thank you so much. You are such a blessing to the seniors. They need you.
1: That's right.
0: And maybe I'll get to something you have, Tiffany and I, soon. Not right now, but we will. Right, Tiffany?
1: Right.
0: All right. Anything else, Tiffany, that I missed? Did you want to tell everybody hello?
1: Just enjoy the day. Make the best out of it.
0: Lonely don't be like I am, but anyway. Jesus. Help me, Lord.
1: Everything is all right. It already is.
0: Already is. Wake up, Miss P, and tell Miss P I need her help.
1: I sure will. Oh, but no, I can't do that. She got a note on the door.
0: Oh, Lord. So that means we'll just stick with you. One thing I know, I got a nurse. As long as I got a nurse, I'm doing good.
1: All right.
0: All right, I'll see you so you can finish seeing about me when I get off.
1: All right, later.
0: Later. WQVE, View the 17, ain't nothing like family, I tell you. Believe it, real family. But good morning to you this morning. Glad to have all of you in. Good morning to all my truck drivers, cab drivers, 127 truck drivers. Good morning to you this morning. Ricky Thomas Sr., all of you this morning. Everybody over at P&G. Aaron Thomas, my godson. Good morning to everybody at P&G. Corey Dunbar, my godson. Good morning, everybody over there on the west side of town. This is south side of town. Make sure y'all check out some of the events. If y'all having parties, I would recommend you go by Balloons and Beyond Party. They're open 100C South Slapper, right across the street from the radio station, right next door to Advanced Auto. Her number is in the door. If she's not there at that time, she may be out doing a service. She does decorate. She do the balloons. She have the helium balloons. She have all of that. If you want to just release some balloons, she can get that for you. She does decorate for parties. She's a party planner. She does a whole lot of things. That's Miss Shirley Caesar. Make sure you call her and let her know, 229-977-7485. And if you can't get her, you can always catch her after church service. She attends Pines Chapel. Good morning, everybody at Pines Chapel. I might as well call y'all out. Y'all know who I am. Good morning. What's up, Mary Sims? What's up, Pastor Lockett? Little Lady Lockett, what's up? What's up, Lois? And what's your little husband's name? Paul Montgomery. Hey, Paul, and to the grand tears, Lois, tell them I say hey. Good morning to everybody over there this morning. Good morning to Marion Thorpe, to her and her family, Lewis family. Good morning to the Tinson family over on Lewis, who has the Christian family is in town here. So they are here, the Tinson and Christians together. Good morning to them this morning over on Westover Road. Good morning. Good morning to everybody this morning, wherever you are, those beauticians and barbers this morning. Good morning to all of you. Too many names to call, but good morning. You know who you are. You know who take care of me. So good morning to all of you this morning. Good morning to all our beauty stores. U.S. Mark, thank y'all for keeping us on. The beauty store that keeps us on. Thank you all for keeping us on. The little yellow stores that keep us on. Thank you so much. And I found a beautiful young lady the other day. I said I was going to holler at her because she worked at one of the yellow stores. And she was just so friendly. She had a beautiful name. Her parents named her Heavenly. Good morning, Heavenly. Oh, I know you didn't know who I was, but good morning, Heavenly. I always come through and probably shock somebody because I'll come back and talk about them. Good morning, Heavenly. I asked her, I said, how did you get that name? She said, I was their love child. You a beautiful love child. If everybody had customer skills like you, it'll work. I know the East Side got some good customer skills right on East Oglethorpe and Radium. Yeah, He so could throw the rain. They got good. I like good customer skills because that's what I put out. It makes a difference when your staff have good customer skills. You don't mind paying them because you know they're going to do a good job. And people going to ask, where's that person when they're not there? So make sure you do it. Good morning, Mother Parks, and all her daughters this morning. Good morning to everybody this morning. Commander, good morning to you this morning. Your family, Courtney, you and Portia and the kids, good morning to all of you this morning. Kiki, good morning. Stephanie, good morning. We're just appreciative to everyone that's on this morning. Corner, don't forget to tell Lily Nate I'm going to need to see her. Okay? All right. Good morning, everybody at the hospitals this morning, the healthcare facilities, wherever you may be working at this morning. Hope that you are enjoying your job. Helen might fallen, Lord's might fallen. Hope that you all are feeling good this morning. Good morning to everybody who may not be feeling good. I hope that before we are off, you know, I might not be the church service today, but I hope that you feel a little better. All the birthday parties, I know. Well, I won't say this one because she might know it. It was a surprise, I suppose. I was going to drop by there. I can't drop by yours either. But anyway, good morning to everybody. Just grateful to have you in this morning, to all of you. To our city and county worker, David Swan Jr., his wife, Shirley Swan, Shirley King, all of you this morning, Brenda Hankerson, everybody this morning. Just good morning, good morning, good morning. Can I say it like that? To them old deacons that's listening in, to them old secret slick preachers that and to the preachers who not slick, they don't care about nobody knowing they listen to R&B, but to them little slick ones that doing it under the cover, but they loving the R&B. Good morning. Good morning to you and your wife this morning. Good morning to everybody. We got more music coming up this morning. Got some music from Uncle Charlie as he began to heal. He's been a little sick, so we're praying for him. We're going to do him in Fantasia this morning with I Want to Be Your Man featuring Fantasia. We're going to bring on Uncle Charlie for that this morning. Good morning, Dr. Hatch, this morning. Good morning to all my physician, Dr. Robert Glover and Beverly. Thank you so much. Good morning to you all as well this morning. We're just appreciative to everyone this morning, all our drivers that's out there. So we can counsel agent, all your drivers, all your personal drivers. Good morning to y'all. Thank y'all for getting people from where they need to go and getting them there safe. Officers, we love you, but we know you got to obey the rules of the officer. So please don't y'all get in trouble out there, okay? If you get in trouble, they're going to say, well, you sure will listen to the right station because the right station tells you not to get in trouble. Don't forget, most of you don't know how to use Facebook, don't know how to get what you need. But all of you from your different schools, Doherty has posted their do's and not Doherty Trojans. Here at Albany has posted their do's and not and what's expected this school year. Please check your Facebook. I know Ms. P give y'all a lot of the information. We try to help you as well. Make sure you check because there are rules going on. There are certain things that you won't be able to wear. You're going to need these clear bags. It's going to be a whole different change because they got to protect the students as well as the teachers, as well as the custodian, cafeteria, everybody that works in the school system, bus drivers. Like, everybody has to be protected these days because people are losing it, doing things. And when people are bullied, you don't never know what may happen. And stop bullying people. People that bully people need to spend some time in boot camp or somewhere so they can understand you don't do this. And if parents are not teaching you that, somebody has to teach it to you before you really get in serious trouble. And we don't want that to happen. So don't bully nobody this year. But I suggest that all of you that have kids in school, please check the Facebook or call the schools and ask them what are the policies for certain things, cell phones. There's a policy for the kindergarten and there's a policy for the upgrade over at Terrell County. I do know that much. You can catch I think she may be working tomorrow. Monday. My goddaughter, Talisha Cutts, she posts everything on Facebook. You can't miss it. Y'all need to find out what's going on. What Radium has a site that's telling you. Lincoln has a site. please check the sites, call the schools, because they are repairing. Don't say, well, you can't say you don't know. Tell them when they say they don't know, they definitely didn't listen to this station. I'm giving y'all heads up so you won't be acting up when you go out there to the school when you find out their rules. They have rules with even your shoes to wear, your clothes to wear. Those peeps I like to put in your hair, you're going to be able to have all that stuff. So you need to please, please check and see what the rules for all the schools. Please check on Monday that you will know, and they'll tell you how to go to their website and look up certain things that are on there. On some of my Facebook page, I do post some of them. There's some that come through my page. I may not post them, but they're up there. And if you look, you will see them. So I'm just telling you, please check and make sure that you look. It's going to be imperative that you do, because if you send them to school looking one way and it's not right, they're coming back home. Just want to tell you that, okay? And if they're not minding this year, ain't nobody playing with them. They going home. People not playing with nobody now. So you need to go ahead on and get your children in order before you get there. You know your job don't want you getting off of work all the time. So you better do what you need to do. Better do what you need to do. Let's pray for people that are going suicidal. I just read about a 27-year-old Florida woman found hanging from a tree. And the family want answers. I'm sure they do. I'm sure they do. It's just so much going on. You don't know what's going on with people, man. So just pray for everybody. You'll never know when it may be your child. So don't sit up there and start criticizing people. Just start praying for people. It's just going to be something that you need to do. Thinking all these free events, places that have helped kids during the summer, when their parents could not afford all the fees that are out there, because there were a lot of fees where people are charging, and I understand. So please make sure that you thank those that have helped you, because it could have been the other way, okay? Again, make sure you look and find out what you're going to need to know about your schools, your seventh graders. You need to know about them as well as all the rest of them. There are rules and regulations. Please check everything out to make sure you know what's what and what's not, okay? The boot bags, you need to know about them. You need to know about them. Thank in the corner again for what he has done and his sponsors for having the kids with the swim lessons and everybody who's done what they've supposed to been doing. We appreciate you, because there were some kids just could not, parents just could not afford it. So it was a blessing that you all did that. Thank you so much for what you have done for everybody. I don't have any little kids, but I want to thank you for taking care. And please, if you can, let's pray for the young lady that was in another city for $1.58. She ended up getting shot for working on her job. That's why we got to have some rules. You got to make sure people don't come in your business with hoodies and all of that on. Got to have some rules. $1.58 took that lady's life. Well, shot her. And God just took her on home with him. She has kids. So let's be careful. Please, don't get in no confrontation. Just call the law if you can. And sometimes people have mental health issues. It matters for not knowing what they were doing and might have tripped out and end up shooting us. So however, all of it, you can find it. Just be careful, please. It's important. And don't sit up there and argue with folks that want to argue with you about what your boss done told you to do. You're only doing what your boss tell you to do. Whether you work in a restaurant, they tell you one scoop and don't get no more. That's what you have to do. You have to pay for the next scoop. Whatever your instructions are, your protocol, whatever they tell you to do on your job, you just have to do it. I mean, whether the public like it or not, if you're serving the public, you must do what you were told to do, or you cannot have a job, okay? All right. I take a few times out, like Miss P, and try to tell y'all some stuff that'd be helpful, because I don't want nobody hurt. I want everybody to be doing what they're supposed to do, okay? We got plenty of calls that are available for officers. If you feel you can be an officer and do it right and take care of the community, Chief Preston would love to have you. Chief Hayes would love to have you. All of them would love to have you. They just need some dedicated. Chief Shedrick Alexander would love to have you. All the different law enforcement would love to have you. They need people. Some of those cars sit out there. A lot of cars sit out there. A lot of cars sit out there. We got to make sure the pay is right for people to stay in the cities where you are. Got to make sure the pay is right. People not working for nothing these days. They want their money. You understand that. So it is what it is. From V107, good morning, everybody. I love you so much. And everything is just fine. We're going to make it fine today till we leave, okay? All right. I love y'all so much. So much. So we're going to go ahead with some more music for you. And please check out those things for your school so you'll know what's going on. Please check them out before you get the kids in school and go purchase all that stuff you may not need. Make sure you look at the list to see what kind of bags and things you need to carry. And please abide by the rules with those cell phones, cell phone policies, okay? All right. Thank you so much from V107. Just some good information for you.

0: 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I'm talking round trip airfare for two, a two-night hotel stay, and tickets to the show. 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
16: Mostly sunny, hot and humid today, high around 93. It'll feel like 101. Tonight, mostly clear with a low in the mid-70s. We'll keep it sunny, hot, humid again tomorrow, high in the mid-90s. You scattered showers and thunderstorms likely on Monday. From the Georgia Weather Net, I'm meteorologist KJ Allen.
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17: WQVE V117, thank you. Bear all the announcements in mind for the Summer Collective. That will be in July for the pool party for everybody. Make sure you get out there and be a part. The African Attire Store is open today, 315 West Broad Avenue. Go by and see Karen. Also, you have the Albany Christian Bookstore is open. 2231 D. Dawson Road. They are open right now. Go by and see Ernestine. Should be in their house. Go by ABC Nursery if you need those fruit trees or whatever. They have those as well. Good morning to all of you that are doing lawn today. Please be careful out there with the weather. Make sure you get up early and do your lawn so you don't get sick in that hot heat, okay? Check out all our other advertisers. We have car dealership. If you need bereavement, if you need to have funeral homes, we have two funeral homes that advertise with us, the Martin Luther King Memorial Chapel, 1908 Martin Luther King Jr. Drive. Miss Martha is over there. If you need on the east side, we got Litma Funeral Home, 1202 Clark Avenue. They both are available for you at any time that you need them. Don't forget the singing that will be going on to support Yolanda Smith. Will be going on. I have more information. I get it from Ms. P. Hopefully before I leave out. I know it will be on tomorrow at New Birth. Pastor Gardner Church, I think it's going to be maybe at 3 o'clock where they were going to have some singing and some support to her. So you all need to get over there and support Yolanda Smith, okay? All right. She's made it through a whole lot. So if you can go by, that'll be a great thing, okay? All right. Again, good morning to everybody. Glad to have you in. We're going to give you everything we can give you today. Is that okay? All right. All right, all right. And check out all the other advertisers. If I don't call all of them names, check out the other advertisers. They are open today. Flossy Soul Food is closed. She's not open today. But you can have some of the other ones that are open. Good morning again, Tanya and Sonya. Good morning to you over at Apple Express. And to your sister and to all the workers over there and everybody that's listening. Thank you for keeping us on. To all the businesses that keep us on out there on Dawson Road, good morning to them. They know who they are. They keep us on. Good morning to y'all. Thank you so much for everything that you do. From V117, let's go back to some more music.

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2: 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So make sure you keep that dial locked in, okay? We got more music for you on this Southern Soul Saturday. We got some Marvin C coming up for the Marvin C Love and Tansy Douglas. Got your man coming up, girl. Got your man coming up. Got some more music coming up. You heard from the late Luther Vandross this morning. I Can Make It Better. Hope that you enjoyed that. Coming up from Marvin C's, you got the song that says, So Glad You Are Mine. We got more music for you coming up, so keep it locked in to V101.7. Thank you for listening in on this beautiful day. It's 11 o'clock in the city. Good morning to everybody this morning.
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Ain't that right, y'all? 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But how many people can stand up right now and testify that the one you got is yours? And yours alone. Wait a minute. Please don't answer me yet. 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You see, I'm talking about the kind of man or woman you can see 7 days, 24 hours a day. 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

0: 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DD Nation, what if I told you I'm sending one lucky listener and their guest to Las Vegas for one of the hottest R&B events of the year? 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I'm talking round trip airfare for two, a two-night hotel stay, and tickets to the show. 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
9: Mostly sunny, hot, and humid across southwest Georgia this afternoon. Mainly clear overnight tonight, low 75. Tomorrow, mostly sunny, high 94. It'll feel like 103. Mostly sunny Monday with pop-up showers and thunderstorms, high 95. From the Georgia Weather Net, I'm meteorologist KJ Allen.
10: WQVE V107, it's 18 minutes before the top of the hour. 18 minutes, we'll let you do the wobble, and we'll have some of those line dances for you as well. Good morning to everybody. Glad to have you in this morning. Don't forget to check out all the advertisers you just heard. They are open today. The ones that you heard, the Albany Christian Bookstore is open right now. Go by and see 2231 Dawson Road. And you also have the Balloons Beyond Party at 100C South Slappy, right on the corner here of Slappy and Brawl. And there's a number just in case she stepped out, 229-977-7485. Good. You also heard this morning from Wilson Meadows. The song says, "I just can't do without you." You heard my friend, Mr. William Bell in Atlanta, Georgia, still going strong. "I Will Remember Tonight." Hope that you enjoy that. Coming up, we got the man who loves to play golf all the time when he comes to Albany. None other than the Sugar Shack Man. I'm telling what he's doing today. I need to probably check on him. The song says, we're going to play from him this morning. It's Best Days, My Wife. It's entitled. What it is entitled. You heard Obie Buchanan jam on with me. I hope you enjoyed that. You also heard none other than Floyd Taylor with You Still Got It from V1017. Good morning, everybody. Glad to have you in. Let's go back to some more music.
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Good afternoon, everybody. It's 12:02 in the city. It is waffle time. If you just desire to call in, you can. If not, just dance to the music today. 229-888-5960. 229-888-5960. Good afternoon to everybody. You saving drugs on Palmyra Road. Good afternoon, Crystal. Thank you.

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1: Good afternoon.
0: Hey, how you doing?
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1: Bobby, I don't know. But whatsoever I play, it's got to be funky.
0: Yeah.
1: One.

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16: Mostly sunny, hot, and humid across southwest Georgia this afternoon. Mainly clear overnight tonight, low 75. Tomorrow, mostly sunny, high 94. It'll feel like 103. Mostly sunny Monday with pop-up showers and thunderstorms, high 95. From the Georgia Weather Net, I'm meteorologist KJ Allen.
2: WQVE, Viva 17. How you doing, Mike? What's up? How you doing, Peaches over at Soul Food? They come over there. How you doing? What's up, Kenyatta? What's up, everybody on Barton Drive, wherever you may be today? Good afternoon to you. Good afternoon to everybody on Lippy Drive over there. What's up? What's up, DJ and Contessa? What's up? What's up? What's up to them Thomas boys, to my truck drivers? What's up with them in the painter? How y'all doing? All right, we got some music that'll make you move. Gonna take you back to a little male waitress, and it says, got my whiskey from V1017. Just don't be driving and get caught, okay? All right.

0: It's Dee Dee in the morning, and if you miss the show... Trey, would you rather have your home robbed than to have your girl actually go through your phone?
1: Boy, I'd rather them turn through my house like a tsunami. Do you hear me? Category 5, baby.
0: JJ?
2: Man, tear my house up. 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

0: 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Thanks to RCA Records, you could be headed to Vegas to see Usher Raymond and Chris Brown live when the R&B tour takes over Allegiant Stadium on September 5th. I'm talking round trip airfare for two, a two-night hotel stay, and tickets to the show. 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Now, here's the part you need to hear. 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
9: Mostly sunny, hot, and humid across southwest Georgia this afternoon. Mainly clear overnight tonight, low 75. Tomorrow, mostly sunny, high 94. It'll feel like 103. Mostly sunny Monday with pop-up showers and thunderstorms, high 95. From the Georgia Weather Net, I'm meteorologist KJ Allen.
10: 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Hope that you enjoyed the great music. Hopefully next year, next month, it'll be a new me. You heard Mr. Davis with Slide On. You heard TK Soul with a beautiful song, Party Back in the Day. You heard Librato with Fire. Denise Williams, who's celebrating a birthday. You heard the song that says, 'Cause You Love Me, Baby. Hope that you enjoyed all the songs. You heard JL with my theme song. Thank you for listening to V1017. We appreciate you so much. We got more music coming up for you, so just stay tuned and listen in. and be a part of what's going on. Make sure you go ahead on and sign up for DD in the morning show if you want to go on. If somebody want to win that Vegas trip, it can be won by somebody right in the city. So make sure you go ahead. Whoever win, congratulations to you. When you win, I'm just saying it out. I won't have anything to do. I'm picking, but she will. So make sure you get it in to her. Go to our Facebook page if you want to, or go to DD in the morning on V1017, and you can get in. Okay, all right. Make sure you do everything correctly, so if you're the winner, you won't be left out. You'll be able to get it, okay? Have a great afternoon. Whatever you're doing, be safe out there. Please obey the officers. Officers, don't try to run them down. You'll be able to catch them soon. Just give them a moment. Y'all take care of yourself. Feed the kids. Make sure that they're taken care of. And remember, you know what you got to remember, right? I don't have to tell you that. You know what time it is, so make sure you look out for the time as well, okay? From V1017, y'all have a great afternoon. God bless you all. I'll be checking up out of here in just a minute. From V1017, good afternoon. Don't forget to join Miss P tomorrow for the best in gospel. I forgot to tell y'all that. Don't forget to do that. And stay on our station all day where you can hear great music. From V1017 coming up, I think New Edition, I believe, is coming up, I believe. So just stay tuned, okay? All right. Love you much. Talk to you soon.
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0: 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I'm talking round trip airfare for two, a two-night hotel stay, and tickets to the show. 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
9: Mostly sunny, hot, and humid across southwest Georgia this afternoon. Mainly clear overnight tonight, low 75. Tomorrow, mostly sunny, high 94. It'll feel like 103. Mostly sunny Monday with pop-up showers and thunderstorms, high 95. From the Georgia Weather Net, I'm meteorologist KJ Allen.
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0: 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You already know you're locked into the weekend edition of the Frank Ski Show. 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Thank you for tapping in with the weekend edition of the Frank Ski Show. 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

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You already know it's the Frank Ski Show, so remember when I told you that NPR was doing something special for Black Music Month in June? They were teaming up with BET to present like the most iconic artist as a way to give back to the community. And I'm a big fan of Tiny Desk, and I've been telling you that. Well, up to now, I thought that my Jill Scott concert on Tiny Desk was my favorite. But that was until Fred Hammond hit the Tiny Desk stage.

Wow. Listen, you got to go see the Tiny Desk episode with Fran Hammond. And like I said, a big shout out to NPR for doing all these artists. All the concerts so far this month have been amazing. Make sure you go and check them all out. And make sure you remember who put you on game, the Frank Ski Show. Let's go.

0: get robbed. No bigotry, no doubt. Yeah. Black Street Productions. We out, we out, ride. We out, we out.
1: 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Hey, it's Frank Ski and we are just getting started. Don't move. 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Coming up. 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

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Well, you know my favorite part of the Frank Ski Show has got to be my church's check-in. They did it again, y'all. They did it again. They got me at a youth service talent show, and they did it again, y'all. As you know, the song of the summer is Young Miami.

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0: Spin it.
1: Tell him.
0: Yeah. Spin it.
1: Tell him.
0: Spin it.
1: Yeah, that's the song of the summer. That song doesn't deserve and doesn't need to be anywhere around the church. And if that's your favorite song, you don't need to be in church. But it is mine. So I went and got invited again to another youth group talent show, and you know they did it again.
0: Where

0: 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Okay.
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4: 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This is Michael Persley, Chief of Police of the Albany Police Department. 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
7: Mostly sunny, hot, and humid across Southwest Georgia this afternoon. Mainly clear overnight tonight, low 75. Tomorrow, mostly sunny, high 94. It'll feel like 103. Mostly sunny Monday with pop-up showers and thunderstorms, high 95. From the Georgia Weather Net, I'm meteorologist KJ Allen.
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0: It's Frank Ski, and you already know it is time to jump into this Nosy Report. Well, people try and talk to celebrities online all the time. But right now, however, T-Pain isn't loving all the notifications he's been getting from the food delivery company DoorDash. He says the company keeps accidentally tagging him in World Cup-related posts meant for New Zealand soccer player Tim Payne. After one mistaken mention, the rapper responded, "Who do you think y'all are tagging?" The tags kept coming, and he said, "I literally don't play soccer. Are you okay, DoorDash? Do me a favor, stop tagging me."
3: Hey, this is a message for DoorDash. Please stop. Look, bro, one word, two syllables. Stop. You know what? Let me go through some of this stuff.
0: And as it turns out, DoorDash and T-Pain are actually in cahoots the whole time. The two are actually in a partnership, and the company confirmed that we executed a full campaign to connect fans from around the world and remind people that DoorDash has whatever they need through the World Cup. Wow. Go ahead, DoorDash. Jermaine Dupri is calling on BET and the BET Awards to hold a big and special tribute to the legendary Clive Davis. In a heartfelt Instagram post, Jermaine Dupri urged the network to create a big and special moment for Mr. Clive Davis.
4: I just want to say this real quick. I pray that this weekend, the BET Awards, they go back in and y'all do something special for Clive Davis, because Clive Davis really put black music in the forefront. And he really did this different than any other white executive that I've ever seen.
0: Come on now. Through his seven-decade career, Clive Davis discovered and mentored or helped launch careers of icons like Whitney Houston, Alicia Keys, Patti LaBelle, and countless others. And speaking of Whitney Houston, Oprah Winfrey's in a lot of heat and hot water right now. She was doing an interview at the Cannes Lions Festival, and while she was there, they were asking her all kinds of questions. She talked about having sometimes to basically protect celebrities and make sure certain information didn't get out. Well, she said she did an interview with Whitney Houston and something happened. Listen.
5: I had such trust from the Oprah Show audience that Whitney did, I think it was her last show with us, and she had gone back on drugs. The first interview I did with her when we'd gone behind stage and I asked her about her attention, she was clean. But the day she came to my show then to perform in front of the audience, she was not. And she fell off of the stage.
0: Now, a lot of people on social media are like, "Oprah, Whitney has been dead for a long time. Why are you bringing up old stuff and trying to shame Whitney Houston's name?" I don't know. I might have to agree with that. What y'all think? I'm Frank Ski, and that is your Nosy Report. 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
1: He's opinionated and always keeps you up to date on what's happening. 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
0: I'm sorry, but the audio you're about to hear is quite disturbing. I'm Frank Ski and I'm just frankly speaking. There's a video making its rounds on social media. The video is of a three-year-old named Journey, Blueface's daughter, with Jaden Alexis. She's being disciplined by her grandmother for yelling at her grandmother and then slapping her grandmother. Take a listen to this.
2: Get out of my house, Dad.
3: This is not your house.
2: Yes, it is.
3: It is not. You didn't pay no bills yet.
2: Fine, I'll whoop you.
3: Get your ass over. You don't do that to me. Do you understand me?
2: Fine,
3: I don't.
4: You don't do that to me.
5: You take it off. Yeah. Man, you gotta stop that.
3: That's not nice. I don't care.
5: Where's the football?
3: Do you want to go to bed?
0: All right, enough of that. And let me just say, on social media, there's a lot of debate going on right now. Some people are saying you should never spank a child. She's only 3 years old. You should not discipline her like that. To me, as a father, I will tell you, there's not enough discipline going on in that house. But discipline comes in different shapes and forms. Let me just say, gentle parenting doesn't work. And you can tell that that little girl has been gentle parented for a long time. You have to say what you mean what you say, and kids got to learn to respect you. And they learn that at a very young age. By 1.5 or 2 years old, they should already know when you mean business. Because the bottom line is that little three-year-old right now is going to grow up and then the world is going to discipline her. And then we're going to have a whole different conversation. So we want to hear from you. Tell us what you think. Should the three-year-old have been spanked or not? I'm Frank Ski and I'm just frankly speaking.

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Welcome to summer, player. 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
1: Well, the Obamas have done it again. It's Frank Ski, a story time surprise that some kids will never, ever forget. Former President Barack Obama and former First Lady Michelle Obama surprised students from William H. Ray Elementary School during the grand opening of the library at the Obama Presidential Center in Chicago. The presidential couple read the beloved children's classic, Where the Wild Things Are. They shared laughs, answered questions, and even encouraged students to make the new library their own by President Obama saying, "This is your library. This is going to be your spot." And the kids, they loved it. I don't think they understood the impact of the fact that Barack Obama was reading to them. But if they've got pictures and they've got video like I got videos, they will cherish this for the rest of their lives.
2: They're terrible roars. You guys have terrible roars? And they gnash their terrible teeth.
3: How do you gnash?
1: I love it that our president, President Obama, and First Lady Michelle Obama are so real. 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Congratulations to the Obamas again for the opening of the new Obama Presidential Center in Chicago. It's the Frank Ski Show. Let's go.
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13: Mostly sunny, hot, and humid across southwest Georgia this afternoon. Mainly clear overnight tonight, low 75. Tomorrow, mostly sunny, high 94. It'll feel like 103. Mostly sunny Monday with pop-up showers and thunderstorms, high 95. From the Georgia Weather Net, I'm meteorologist KJ Allen.
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0: Get the brand new V1017 free mobile app. Search Georgia Listens in the App Store. All right, y'all, something I did not know. Did you know that Uncle Charlie, Charlie Wilson, has made his first appearance? You know, he just performed at AFRAM in Baltimore. His first appearance in 8 months, and nobody was really asking where Uncle Charlie was. He got on stage, and he told the crowd something that had everyone in shock.
1: I don't know if y'all know what happened to me, but I had some strokes. And it's like, God has truly, truly blessed me. I used to sing this song when I was a little boy. There is no secret what God can do. What he's done for others, he'll do for you.
0: Uncle Charlie Wilson got on stage and told everybody that he had suffered some strokes. Now, he was walking real slow. You can tell something was going on. But guess what? His vocals were on point. He did a great job. His backup singers, band, and dancers were amazing. And his team did their thing with coordinating his appearance. And after it was all over, they gave Uncle Charlie his flowers.
2: If you love Uncle Charlie Wilson, if you love the Gap Band, can you make some noise? And as much as a legend as he is, I know a lot of you are seeing him for the very first time tonight. If this is your first time seeing Uncle Charlie live, can you make a whole lot of noise?
0: Now that's what I'm talking about. Uncle Charlie Wilson, I'm glad he's all right. I'm Frank Ski. It's the Frank Ski Show. Let's go.
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0: welcome to it. You already know you're locked into the weekend edition of the Frank Ski Show. 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

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You already know it's the Frank Ski Show, so remember when I told you that NPR was doing something special for Black Music Month in June? They were teaming up with BET to present, like, the most iconic artist as a way to give back to the community. And I'm a big fan of Tiny Desk, and I've been telling you that. Well, up to now, I thought that my Jill Scott concert on Tiny Desk was my favorite. But that was until Fred Hammond hit the Tiny Desk stage. Come on now. Hey.

Wow. Listen, you got to go see the Tiny Desk episode with Fred Hammond. And like I said, a big shout out to NPR for doing all these artists. All the concerts so far this month have been amazing. Make sure you go and check them all out. And make sure you remember who put you on game, the Frank Ski Show. Let's go.

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Coming up, let's go.

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Well, you know my favorite part of the Frank Ski Show has got to be my church's check-in. They did it again, y'all. They did it again. They got me at a youth service talent show, and they did it again, y'all. As you know, the song of the summer is Young Miami's

0: Tell him.
1: Spin it.
0: Tell him.
1: Yeah. Spin it.
0: Tell him.
1: Spin it.
0: Yeah, that's the song of the summer. That song doesn't deserve and doesn't need to be anywhere around the church. And if that's your favorite song, you don't need to be in church. But it is mine. So I went and got invited again to another youth group talent show, and you know they did it again.
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13: A few clouds around this evening, otherwise mainly clear overnight tonight, low in the mid-70s. Tomorrow, mostly sunny, hot, humid again, high 94. It'll feel like 103. We'll keep it mostly sunny on Monday. Pop-up showers and thunderstorms likely in the afternoon. High 95. I'm Georgia WeatherNet meteorologist KJ Allen.
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1: My girl Candy Burris is in the news. Hey, it's Frank Ski. Okay, listen. During a recent episode of her Speak On It podcast featuring DeBrat and Jessica Dupart, Candy Burris once again opened up about identifying herself as being bisexual. You heard what I said. For my older folks, listen, we living in that world now. Candy Burris explained that while she's been in long-term relationships with men, she still considers herself bisexual and believes that a person can still be faithful to their partner regardless of their sexual orientation. Say what?
2: Well, the reason why I say that is because I was in a relationship, obviously, with a man, but I still answer bi, just simply because even though I'm not necessarily, you know, acting out anything with somebody else other than my husband, or maybe sometimes we act out together, whatever. Mm-hmm. But the point is, it's like, I feel like you can be bi, but still faithful in your relationship to whoever you are with.
1: What say you, my friend? What say you? I'm Frank Ski. It's the Frank Ski Show. I hear you, Candy. I hear you.
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4: Yeah, yeah. It's Dee Dee in the morning, and if you miss the show, Trey, would you rather have your home robbed than to have your girl actually go through your phone?
5: Boy, I'd rather them turn through my house like a tsunami. Do you hear me? 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
4: JJ?
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2: I'm sorry, but the audio you're about to hear is quite disturbing. I'm Frank Ski, and I'm just frankly speaking. There's a video making its rounds on social media. The video is of a three-year-old named Journey, Blueface's daughter, with Jaden Alexis. She's being disciplined by her grandmother for yelling at her grandmother and then slapping her grandmother. Take a listen to this.
3: Get out of my house, Dad.
4: This is not your house.
3: Yes, it is.
4: It is not. You didn't pay no bills yet.
3: Fine, I'll whoop you.
4: Get your ass over. You don't do that to me. Do you understand me?
3: Fine,
4: I don't care. You don't do that to me.
5: You need to get off. Jenny, you gotta stop that.
4: That's not nice. I don't care.
5: Football.
4: You want to go to bed.
2: All right, enough of that. And let me just say, on social media, there's a lot of debate going on right now. Some people are saying you should never spank a child. She's only 3 years old. You should not discipline her like that. To me, as a father, I will tell you, there's not enough discipline going on in that house. But discipline comes in different shapes and forms. Let me just say, gentle parenting doesn't work. And you can tell that that little girl has been gentle parented for a long time. You have to say what you mean what you say, and kids got to learn to respect you. And they learn that at a very young age. By 1.5 or 2 years old, they should already know when you mean business. Because the bottom line is that little three-year-old right now is going to grow up, and then the world is going to discipline her, and then we're going to have a whole different conversation. So we want to hear from you. Tell us what you think. Should the three-year-old have been spanked or not? I'm Frank Ski, and I'm just frankly speaking.

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This is V1017. Hey, it's Frank Ski, and we are just getting started. Don't move. More of the best music, and of course, more of the Frank Ski Show. Coming up, let's go.

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0: It's Frank Ski, and you already know it is time to jump into this Nosy Report. Well, people try and talk to celebrities online all the time. But right now, however, T-Pain isn't loving all the notifications he's been getting from the food delivery company DoorDash. He says the company keeps accidentally tagging him in World Cup-related posts meant for New Zealand soccer player Tim Payne. After one mistaken mention, the rapper responded, "Who do you think y'all are tagging?" The tags kept coming, and he said, "I literally don't play soccer. Are you okay, DoorDash? Do me a favor, stop tagging me."
3: Hey, this is a message for DoorDash. Please stop. Look, bro, one word, two syllables. Stop. You know what? Let me go through some of this stuff.
0: And as it turns out, DoorDash and T-Pain are actually in cahoots the whole time. The two are actually in a partnership, and the company confirmed that we executed a full campaign to connect fans from around the world and remind people that DoorDash has whatever they need through the World Cup. Wow. Go ahead, DoorDash. Jermaine Dupri is calling on BET and the BET Awards to hold a big and special tribute to the legendary Clive Davis. In a heartfelt Instagram post, Jermaine Dupri urged the network to create a big and special moment for Mr. Clive Davis.
4: I just want to say this real quick. I pray that this weekend, the BET Awards, they go back in and y'all do something special for Clive Davis, because Clive Davis really put black music in the forefront. And he really did this different than any other white executive that I've ever seen.
0: Come on now. Through his seven-decade career, Clive Davis discovered and mentored or helped launch careers of icons like Whitney Houston, Alicia Keys, Patti LaBelle, and countless others. And speaking of Whitney Houston, Oprah Winfrey's in a lot of heat and hot water right now. She was doing an interview at the Cannes Lions Festival, and while she was there, they were asking her all kinds of questions. She talked about having sometimes to basically protect celebrities and make sure certain information didn't get out. Well, she said she did an interview with Whitney Houston and something happened. Listen.
5: 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The first interview I did with her when we'd gone behind stage and I asked her about her intention, she was clean. But the day she came to my show then to perform in front of the audience, she was not. And she fell off of the stage.
0: Now, a lot of people on social media are like, "Oprah, Whitney has been dead for a long time. Why are you bringing up old stuff and trying to shame Whitney Houston's name?" I don't know. I might have to agree with that. What y'all think? I'm Frank Ski, and that is your Nosy Report. Let's go.
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0: A few clouds around this evening, otherwise mainly clear. Overnight tonight, low in the mid-70s. Tomorrow, mostly sunny, hot, humid again, high 94. It'll feel like 103. We'll keep it mostly sunny on Monday. Pop-up showers and thunderstorms likely in the afternoon, high 95. I'm Georgia WeatherNet meteorologist KJ Allen.
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1: It's time for Frank Ski's Inspirational Vitamin.
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3: Let the devil know that you inherit. Hallelujah.
0: It's Frank Ski, and it is time for your Inspirational Vitamin. You know, often I talk to people, and people often tell me their dreams. And you know what I think about all the time? What are you waiting for? What are you waiting for? So many people want their families to support their dreams. They want their friends to understand their vision. They want their boss to recognize their value, for their ex to admit they were wrong, waiting for someone to tell you you're good enough. And I always tell them, you don't need permission to become who God called you to be. Too many people spend years living small because you're afraid of disappointing other people. But here's the problem. The problem is you're trying to please everybody who aren't responsible for your purpose. Only God is. There comes a point in your life where you have to stop asking everybody what they think. Stop polling the crowd. Stop asking people who have never built anything whether your dream can work. Stop asking fearful people for courage advice. Some of you have already survived things that should have broken you. You've already overcome obstacles people never thought you'd ever get through. So why are you asking other people for permission? Why are you still shrinking yourself to make other people feel comfortable? God didn't create you to fit in, my friend. He created you to fulfill an assignment. The next chapter of your life begins the moment you stop waiting for approval and start walking in purpose. So get up, move forward, trust God, because what God has for you doesn't require anyone else's approval. It only requires your obedience. I'm Frank Ski, and that is your Inspirational Vitamin. I'm

0: It's Dee Dee in the morning, and if you miss the show... Trey, would you rather have your home robbed than to have your girl actually go through your phone?
1: Boy, I'd rather them turn through my house like a tsunami. Do you hear me? Category 5, baby.
0: JJ?
2: Man, tear my house up. 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
3: 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I want my house underwater.
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4: I don't know what to say. You guys are really doing it up.
5: I want to know, how can I get a copy of this show?
1: It's the number one R&B oldie show in America. This is the Old School House Party. This is Gerald McBride reminding you that life is beautiful and there's always hope. Never ever give in, nor give up. And always remember that every day is a lovely day.

0: What we're gonna do right here is go back. Way back. Back into time.
1: We are here. What's going on, Andre? Lady T, what's happening?
2: Hey, all is well.
3: What's going on?
2: All is well.
1: We're ready to blow the dust off some oldies. We always start off the show with first candy. Teresa brings us in.
3: That's not
1: what do you
3: candy,
1: like, the candy
3: Gerald?
1: Lady?
3: No, these are fruit snacks. It's healthy. It's not candy.
1: We need to be on TV, though.
2: That's right. Advertising
3: well,
2: these fruit snacks.
3: Fruit snacks. They're good for you and good to you.
1: Well, what I was really going to say, we start off the show with the Front Row Concert Series. So we got a little snack for the concert.
3: Yeah, we're
1: and
3: ready.
1: And we're just going to sit back and enjoy this. I think I got a great battle, but we always want to hear suggestions from the listeners. Check in with us right now. We want to hear from you. And I want to start with some Frankie Beverly and Maze, man. Nothing like some Maze live in concert.
2: That's right.
1: Let's spread some happy feelings.
4: 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Happy feelings.

0: 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Hey, coming up, you know, I got to do some more Maze. I want to go back to the first album with songs like You and Look at California. Is that cool? All right, check in with us. 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
19: A few clouds around this evening, otherwise mainly clear. Overnight tonight, low in the mid-70s. Tomorrow, mostly sunny, hot, humid again, high 94. It'll feel like 103. We'll keep it mostly sunny on Monday. Pop-up showers and thunderstorms likely in the afternoon, high 95. I'm Georgia WeatherNet meteorologist KJ Allen.
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0: Hey, want to get into some Frankie Beverly and Maze. Of course, they're from Philadelphia, but back in the 60s, they actually moved to Oakland, California. And this is where they would meet Marvin Gaye. And they became the opening act for Marvin during the early 70s. And Marvin suggested that they change their name from Raw Soul to Maze. Frankie Beverly explains.
23: I think Maze has turned out to be such a great name for this band. I owe this to Marvin Gaye, who made us change our name. So, but everything seems to work for us. Our name fits our music. Our logo, the little hand, you know, fits who we are and what we are. It's just a maze. I mean, you know, it really is a collage of experiences and different influences that have been without us throughout our lives. You know, I still hear the influence of a Marvin Gaye.

0: Of course, you know, one of the greatest voices in R&B music, the legendary Frankie Beverly with Maze here. And while I'm alone, I thought we'd go back and blow the dust off that very first album. This is Gerald McBride. Wow, talking about some great music on this show. Coming up, Marvin Gaye versus Barry White in the Battle of the Old School. You can go to my website, GeraldMcBride.com. 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
3: You shouldn't be yelling at somebody with a disability. 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
4: Okay, first of all, when did this word come into use? 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

0: 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You know, I had the suit was too long. The leg wasn't working. And see, and now look, bam, bam. This when it gets bad, right here. See that? That was what. Oh my God! I love doing this podcast. 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
13: This is Yo School House Party. 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